0: As soon as women's either financial means or status surpassed that of the man they were dating or seeing, suddenly these negative responses started to show up.
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0: song was What's Wrong.
1: 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I know that it's my technique on the scuba, how do you have any tips?
0: Why are you asking me? I'm not a good scuba.
1: You look like you know what you're doing when you scuba. Just two grown adults in the scuba in the studio. What about you?
0: Not that you can see, because we are on an audio medium. Yeah, a bit of George Smith there.
1: And not just any audio medium. This is Triple J. And on a Friday, we like to do a little thing called Like a Version. And tomorrow...

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2: Doing. Hip-Hop Show in the house, baby. Here for you. Yes, you. On a Thursday night. My favorite night of the week. But you know what? Last night was a pretty good night, too. Wednesday night, a little calm one, a little chill one, maybe a little rowdy for some, a little sad one for New South Wales because he's got Pumpland. That's what I'm talking about. Queensland on top, mate. I'm cheering. Already, though, of course, we're hearing from New South Wales, you know, talk saying it was rigged. They needed ticket sales for the third game. They're just umping up the NO for the game three. Mate, just admit defeat. Admit defeat. Admit you got whooped. And you're done for.

Certified bangers only on Triple J Late Night. That was a newish one released in January this year by American rock goddess Poppy. That one was called Time Will Tell. Before that, we heard a cheeky bit of JK47. You might remember that track, The Recipe, his 2020 hit single. He won the Unearthed J Award that year. So massive ups to JK47. And at the very top, we heard from alt-pop singer-songwriter out of Long Island, New York. Yeah, I can do a terrible New York accent. You're welcome. That was her latest single. It's called Deep End. And you're on the deep end, but we'll keep things shallow on Triple J Late Nights. I'm Angus Hamill. It's my pleasure to be with you between 11 p.m. and 2 a.m. on this beautiful wintry Thursday.

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5: glad that I can tick it off my bucket list.
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